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1: Sunny 210.
0: Evening. End service on the board until 06. Starting out in Crawford County, have a good shift. 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
1: Zero Boardman Lake Drive, 204, 2660, over 204. 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I'll take a status on 5.
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3: Go ahead.
2: Monsignor, this is MMR, Manistee County, Alpha 302, we're inbound. Priority 1 at this time with a 39-year-old female. It sounds like there was some sort of altercation at the residence. Put her arm through a glass window. On arrival, she did have an arterial bleed from her right lower extremity. There is a tourniquet placed above the elbow at this time. Bleeding is now controlled. Not really able to estimate how much blood loss because she was all over the place at the scene when we got there. She is severely ETOH and slightly non-cooperative. Last blood pressure that we were able to get was 126 over 82, 126 over 82, heart rate 115, 115. She's standing 97% on room air, about 24 respirations, non-labored. She has an IV established, 18 gauge left AC. Other than that, we're coming through Thompsonville right now, so we've probably got 25 minutes before we see ya.
0: Red Ford.
4: Clear, that was Edward Queen 2461.
0: Negative, I really missed it.

0: Monson is south of 302.
1: Then go ahead.
0: Sorry about that. Tourniquet was applied at 1941.
1: If I have any patient change, trauma bay 1 on arrival. Once and clear.
0: Clear. You might want to have security present as well. She's very suicidal. Non-cooperative.
2: I'm in the general area. Is there any updates or further calls?
1: Negative.
3: Central 611 in the area.
1: 2011.

0: leaving it.
1: He's on for the file.
2: Our
1: last is going to be of Kioga, and K-I-O-G-I-M-A. First of Patrick, common spelling. Tyler Roos, Kioga. So Patrick again. Date of birth is going to be 01-15-1997.

0: in the hallway.
1: I don't know, trouble four.
2: Trouble four.
1: Going to be en route to the Hurricane property for patrol.
2: Copy 20, 13.

0: Miami Red Fish. Can we get a transporting unit at the road? We have a Piper White Scenic Station by the ice cream truck.
1: Emergent, non-emergent?
0: Non-emergent, fine.
1: Clear, we have on the way.
2: Twenty 2015.

0: 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No rush.
1: Affirm, I will be there to that.

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1: go ahead.
0: Your horse has been found and safely returned home. I'll be back.

0: clear. Are you coming here or going to GT? Central 5128.
1: You can let GT know that we're headed over there and be there in about 5 minutes.
0: Say to go. Are you able to make a TX for that?
2: Abram.
0: I'll flight you on it and forward you on all of the info.
3: I'm making my time. 75-8 is 22 and 22.
0: Copy. My OK vibes, Mitch Mail was blocking the ramp when he was getting his jet skis in, and then he proceeded to swear at people because he was taking too long and they were bothering him. I'm not quite sure exactly what. The only reason the RP thinks he's possibly in talks is because he believes one would be to be this vulgar. He had a black Ford F-150 in the parking lot, but it sounds like they were maybe going to be trying to get on jet skis. Black jet skis with white trim and orange lettering. He was going to leave. He was on the water, but I'm not sure if they'll still be on land or already on the water by the time anyone gets there.
1: 45-8, copy.
2: We went off from 45-26. I'm going to go back 8 on 633 in Crimson Valley.
1: Copy. Is this related to the hypoglycemic person?
0: Yes, hyperglycemia, 500 plus.
1: Clear, and just so I'm clear, you're requesting that parking lot between the volleyball courts and the stage?
0: And my plastic road as well, meet a mat.
1: Clear on that, we'll have them head over to you there.
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2: 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Thank you. 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
3: Hi, 2025. Are you still out or are you clear?
0: You can clear me of this. No report. Thanks.
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5: Your plate that vehicle was coming back EAVY expired plate. Did this on the template. It was laying down.
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6: Can you guys show us around? I accidentally clicked that scene.
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0: 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Once and clear.
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0: control 7232.
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0: I'll put it in the cab so you can see it. I'm assuming it means the invalid. However, underneath where it says card type, it says ID and then a number. And it expires 3/15 of 2029, so I don't know if it's a valid license or if it's a valid just an ID.
1: Clear.

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2: Command, 298.
3: 298, go ahead.
2: Need medical inside the concert venue. 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
2: 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Not emergent, fine. Female.
3: Clear, we're getting them that way.
1: Said for Darwin Road. And I'll be in the area doing just that.
0: Copy. Ranger, go ahead.
1: Big dog took the vehicle, right?
2: Come out.
4: Non-emergent response are available.
0: Good status, you can turn clear. Stay clear, come to 33.
4: Merge, maybe clear this first complaint. We can head to that in a second.
3: Command post 298.
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2: 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I'm standing by waiting for them at 338 before 929 are with the subject.
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4: New and on travel 12, we'll be out at the Hergner property.
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6: Five 12-522-585-670. Should be a Linda Thompson.
4: Central 25-44-6-0. 75-44. 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
4: 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Both traffics were on MMR main. 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
7: LW Drive, cross of Holly Berry Lane and Briarwood Drive. 18-year-old female had some kind of shot at a pharmacy earlier today. Seems to be having an allergic reaction to it. She's shaking, has a high fever, is awake and breathing. 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
7: R5 clear.
0: 32. Can you reopen that last traffic stop for me for just a second?

0: we copy you construction route.
1: Oh, my, three clear. So 224, you copy on that one? It's going to be right in front of the almond shop on Cass. There's a white GMC Yukon. Apparently there's a dog inside panting heavily. I believe that dog is just too.
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1: I can ask command if they can send a downtown unit if you'd like.
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0: 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We'll take the ambulance to Plastic Road, not volleyball court.
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0: central staging, MMR 11 being requested non-emergent. They'll be heading to the Plastic Road for transport. They have a 60-ish year old female there who's been vomiting. Central clear at 2040.
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0: 还是这样。
1: 6 Central for a verbal argument. Going to be on 9836 Cinder Hill Road. RV saying their neighbor is yelling at them as they're trying to find the property line. They're separated now and would like a deputy to come over and de-escalate.

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2: 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I say 26 AM M Mary E Edward 7, 26 AM E 7 with a gray Subaru XV 1 occupant.

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1: 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Central 920, I'm just clearing here. 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

0: Central 941. 940. 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Welcome. West of W. William, Y. Yellow, N. Nora, K. King, O. Ocean, O. Ocean, P. Paul. First of Angeline, A. Adam, N. Nora, G. George, E. Edward, L. Lincoln, I. Ida, N. Nora, E. Edward. Middle of Rose, R. O. S. E. Date of birth is 6/26/05, and that's 6/26/05.
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0: 934, copy it, give you just a call. Interlock in the Academy of the Arts near one of the camps. Not sure who you're making contact with. And by the way, I'll show you tonight. Central 7510. 7510. Clear of the jail. Keep me on this. Quick.
1: Contact with her, make sure she's okay, and call us back if she needs medical. 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

0: command for you. 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
1: I'll ask for the warning. 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
2: I have a private property crash down at Hotel Indigo. Are you able to write paper? 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
1: Clear. Can I advise the other units to stand down?
0: Absolutely.
1: Clear. Break. All other units responding to East Duck Lake Road can stand down.
0: That will do. Copy. 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
1: Affirmative, they found it.
0: Clearing that.

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0: leaving green light EMS, responding non-emergent for now for law enforcement on scene at 4000 G Mighty Parkway, interlocking Academy of the Arts, across Lion Street and Park Lane, going to the concert venue for an adult with shortness of breath. 2014.
1: Central Bravo 2.
0: Green light Bravo 2.
1: You put us back on a dead standby from the duck lake call. We'll handle it. Where at in the venue did you say?
2: 11 seconds.
1: We can update that PPO is served, and I'll be en route to the next. Like engine 4.
0: Green light engine 4.
1: 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Yes, number please.
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0: 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Are you and your partners clear of the last one?
1: And 3 Candlelight City first responders, if you could respond to the Maple Hill Apartments 209 Pearl Street. We have 209 Pearl Street, Apartment D, P as in Davis. Got a 39-week pregnant female stating that she's having contractions are approximately 2 to 3 minutes apart at this time. She is in the bathroom, Central 321-21.

0: to 209 Carroll Street for possible vacancy.
1: The apartment above, apartment C4, RP heard a male and female yelling, hearing things hitting the wall, heard a male half say something about being hit and choked. No mention of weapons. Did hear somebody say something about being super drunk. No call history there. Started about 15 minutes ago. Stand by for dispatch.
2: 931.
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2: Clear, it's going to be a possible domestic disorderly 57 Chinook Drive. Here's yelling in the apartment above. One person saying something about being hit and choked, and another person about the other person being intoxicated. I'll get you back. Break 936, good.
4: Here's my dispatch, two rounds. I come back if needed.
5: I'm northbound on 3 Mile. I didn't realize I was still on the suicidal. I'm in realm.
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0: Now, reference Buttercup Lane. Chase is now calling, stating that Paige took the door off, turned off the power, and a couple other things. Do you want back?
1: Okay. No, I'll be fine. 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I told them this is the same thing earlier, too.

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0: 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We're going for an 80-year-old male. It's semi-invalid, has been drinking, fell, maybe combative. EMS standby for law. And law standby for dispatch, Central Clear, 2100 State Street, Stickleford.
1: A-firm, apartment above C4, there is no call history for that building at all, and the only person registered there is Nil-No and Nicole Ziller to apartment 3.
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0: Clear, thanks. 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
1: Copy, turn it around for EQH. Mm-hmm. 963 RP is coming down to the door to let him.
2: Go ahead, Matt. 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
1: 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Evening, in the county, 05, you doubled with 7538, going by 33, car 02.
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1: Central 963 here. It's going to be apartment 5, and you're going to have to let the RP know to let 31 in as well.
0: Clear. Apartment 5.

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1: Hey, I'm pulling up now.
0: Okay, perfect. I just wanted to make sure you weren't, like, in a ditch somewhere. Okay, I figured you were just late, but I'm going to head out.
1: Sounds good. Have a good night.
2: Contact 3986 Boyd Road, 3986 Boyd Road. Have an elderly male, Parkinson's. He just needs some assistance getting out of a boat. Central's clear. 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
0: 7230, if I could have you guys respond, 1615 Patinka, again, 1615 Patinka, received a call from homeowner Levi, rising a Trevin, Trevin Waters is currently on the property, looks like he does have a no trespass order in place.
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0: 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Sounds like Trevin's called. He is at the residence because he would like his baby back.
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1: Central for Patriot 32. Go ahead. Do we have record of who trespassed him and when?
2: Hey, it was 4018, and it was done June 18th of this year.
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0: Clear.
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0: since Beijing First Alarm, illegal burn, Peninsula Township, on the beach in front of 20276 Center Road, crosses of Eagle Rise Road, Shorewood Drive. RP states, people are down on the beach having a campfire, believes this to be illegal, thanks to the fire department to check it out. 2138 for Peninsula Engine 3.
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0: Central, Eastlake EMS. We have an ambulance request in the area of 472 Avenue A for a female subject that was involved in a PDA, not acting right, slurred speech, loss of memory. Second tone, Central Clear, 2144.
1: Back in, Rick.
0: Clear, good.
1: Yeah, I know you're still working on it. Is this Violet Lane call? Sound like somebody to hang around for.
0: Clear, thanks. Central 941, I can clear for the mission head there.
2: 41, turn around.

0: like the daughter was struck in the mouth with a fork. There is invisible damage to 9 EMS at this time. The neighbor's parents' names are Jeremy DiMarzo and Alicia. Unknown last. I'll figure out which house it is exactly.
1: Clear that. I'm on scene, 4675.
0: Clear.
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0: Central 7232. Was that trespass verbal or paper service?
1: I believe it was verbal. They responded out there to a very similar call like this one tonight. I can double check for you.
0: Hey, from if you could.

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3: 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The location is going to be Maple City Road and Casson Road, and was reported to me.
0: Do you want me to put you a ride on it, or just dispatch and clear?
3: 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I'll have files for you shortly.
0: Okay.

0: 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It's going to be 20118 Senate Road.
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2: 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It was shut off by the time I got there.

0: 32.
1: Fuck.
0: The jail checks. There's no paper service for either of those individuals over there.
1: Thank you.
2: Just see you driving by it, getting a call from a passerby. Sounds like possible male and female were having relations at 222 Cass. Sounds like RP walked by, broke it up. 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Sounds like he's wearing, or he's older, skinny, with a white or light pink shirt, white pants. Be able to swing by and see what's going on.

0: for this, or do you need anybody's horsepower?
1: I have all the information.
0: Thank you. You can put me down as primary. 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
1: Clear on that.
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0: 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I'm getting more info now.
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1: Clear. And are you out with a patient?
0: We are. We're out with the patient, also MMR, also DC fire.
1: Good. 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
1: Central 7512. 7512. I'm clear last as to recipient. Have a good one.
0: Central
1: 7517, same traffic as well. Go on.
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0: Yeah, I'm already heading to Munson Mergent.
1: Track Munson 2211, MMR unit re-identified, go ahead.
3: No, for other 20.
1: Good. 46, I'm calling in a sec.
3: Yeah, no worries.
2: Months in the air, well, like I'll send on your 800 turn, how do you copy?
4: Munson, go ahead.
2: Good evening, Munson. Inbounds to an 86-year-old female patient. Chief complaint, the patient is VAN positive for stroke symptoms. Patient's last known well time was around 5 p.m. Patient is not able to speak at this time and has weakness on both sides and neglect. We got a visor sheet as well as she's sinus stack right now. It's on the monitor at 136. Last blood pressure is 154 over 94. She's statin at 93-94% this time. Anything further, we're probably about 10-15 out.
4: What was that blood pressure you just cut out?
2: Blood pressure 154 over 94.
4: Were you able to get a blood sugar?
2: Hey, friend. Blood sugar was 384. Go ahead.
5: Mike Delbit, 271, will be clear of that last one.
2: Clear.

0: 3905, good status. 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
1: 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House and his brother's house down the road is intoxicated.
0: Yeah.

0: 616, go ahead.
1: Hello, just trying to clear the board a little bit. Can you put on the Herring Road and the Lake Ann Road complaints that there were no second calls, so I advised we'll wait for a second call on those, and then I'll head to the disorderly in Thompsonville with 11.
0: Good.

0: fast do you feel?
1: TOL for dark Chevy SUV, possible 28, Edward North Charles, 4950, Kennedy Westbound. Six 11 and 16. Caller said unknown weapons. She did say he hid knives over the house the other night, so she's not sure if he has one of those on him. He was yelling in her face at the moment. He's wearing khaki pants, no shirt, and he keeps going between her house and her brother's house at 15926 Plymouth. He stole around $300 to $400.
2: I'll be just GT1 that pickup.

0: Central. So can you let us get that noise complaint call, or does he want us to drive over there?
1: Sure, either will do. He didn't specify.
0: Okay, clear.
2: Hey, from.

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Clear. 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

0: Northwest Torch and tell this guy we don't handle noise complaints. We tried to call him, no answer.
1: Clear, yeah, I'll head over there for instance on the side of the lake already.
0: Clear.
2: Sound just clear on that.

0: 6, 11 Central. Sounds like GT will want him.
1: Copy. 27 Central PL, that's the jail, copy ending.
2: Go with ending.
1: 44727.
0: 44727 2228. Anyone available, but we'll see if any MFP can maybe squeeze down here.
1: Clear.
3: I'm clear amongst anyone on the call, though. My driver's going to be remaining there for some amount of time anyways. You may get a call when he's getting released for us to respond back.
1: Copy that. Thanks for the

0: Clear, concert is over. And I just want to confirm you were going to handle that late assault for the Marine, correct? Check that Marine out.
1: Stay firm. Did you pull up the event?
2: No status.
3: Clear.
0: There has been one assigned to it.
1: Perfect, thank you.

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0: Harlow and Carver.
1: 931, you are the closest.
0: Oh. Hey, Command Post, I have a couple of units near Union and Parkway that can assist the motors of traffic.
2: Command 230, I'm out here.
0: Clear.
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0: Copy.
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0: Copy that.
4: Six, 3-3-1, I'll handle it, but I appreciate it.
0: Ground there.
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0: Good.
5: 5 Queen, Union Henry 71, will be front and fine. Red 4, pick up.
0: Central 936 seconds.

0: pistols could be in play. You want to check for his brother's, Darren. Maybe 87 for first date.
1: Said he could be a Dustin kid.
0: Yeah, him too. I think it might actually be Dustin that lives down here, not Darren.
1: Clear to mind.

0: 16 from 11. How far out are you?
1: We have one car in between us.
0: Yeah.
2: Come in 3, come in Saddle Munson, we're switching over for report.
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0: This is Lincoln Local Center, go ahead.
1: Hunter, this is North Lake, I'm at inbound your facility from Greeley with a 78-year-old female being transported to you. Are you familiar with this patient?
0: Can you give me details?
1: Yeah, this 78-year-old female presented with abdominal pain, known bowel perforation, coming to you for surgical services. Patient has the bowel perforation, but also needs urology because there's a urostomy issue as well. So the patient has deteriorated, and as we have started norepi and calcium for some hyperkalemia, stabilized otherwise. The patient is having frequent PVCs. Heart rate in the 80s, 136 over 75. We're on 0.1 mics per kilo per minute of therapy. We're going to watch that just because that calcium just finished, so we're probably riding a little bit of that. But that patient is GCS-14 and has deteriorated for 15 minutes.
0: All right, nothing further. If anything changes, give us a call. Room on arrival.
1: Advance, please.

0: Civil unit for a fire complaint, Lincoln Road.
1: Illinois 4525. I'm 641 Sherry Benz. I think I'm closest. I'll have that one.
0: Copy. Fireworks complaint coming from the area of 6005 East Lincoln Road. I believe they're a little bit further south of there, possibly near the curve before it heads east to Bugai. RP did not need to be seen.
1: Copy.

0: We sort of do.
1: Said food court, you've got one detained. A couple more units head that way, food court.
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1: 220 clear.
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3: Hey, firm will do. 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
1: Good.
0: We're out at the food court, the Cherry Fest, with whatever they're dealing with.
1: Copy that.
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1: 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If you find your way into Cherry Fest, switch to 820. 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
1: 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I'll be on the city channel for now.
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2: 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Number is 12-13-2000.
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0: That'll land thing. I'll drop him in.
1: Sure, thank you.
2: Point
0: 187
2: and that is for subject at
0: 222
2: in. 236,
0: you're unreadable.
2: The subject at 222 in.
0: Clear point 187. 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
0: That's 5469. Quick. Caden, in custody.
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Going to be in Buckley with a cross of Maple, Court and 4th Street. For a 70-year-old female, she is on oxygen, having difficulty breathing. Central clear, 2257.

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0: You can hear me clear. 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
1: At 2302, though.
0: 55740. Repeating. 55740. Go ahead.
1: 131 in Michigan. Michigan play Edward Yale, Edward 7391. A red Buick.
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0: Go ahead.
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0: 946. That plate will be 5 Queen Union Henry 71. All 4526. I'll be clear, my last.
1: Thank you, Tim.
2: Eleven Central, everything okay up there?
3: Seven Central, clear stop. He had a template.
1: Are you clear?
0: 44946.
1: Are you going?
2: Go ahead.
0: If you got CAT open, could you chat me otherwise? Just curious on your reasons for stop. Clear.
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0: 11 from 16. Just a warning, on 115 near Demerly Road. No lie, there is a raccoon and a porcupine fighting in the middle of the road.
1: Wild kingdom out here.
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0: Let me see what he do. 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
1: 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Have a good night. 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
0: She asked me to look and see if there was any no contacts. The only thing that I'm seeing for Chloe, it looks like she's on probation out of our county for driving under the influence.
1: Yeah, stipulation for alcohol consumption.
0: Hey, firm. It looks like no alcohol or drugs, and not to enter any establishment that serves alcohol by the glass, like daily PBTs, and a few other conditions. I'll put it into the returns in case either of you want to take a look at that.
2: Kirkland Terrace. They reported an 80-year-old male having difficulty breathing. He's got the cell alert in the lobby. Central Clear 2321.

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0: you by chance have his TX? 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
1: I do. Stand by a second, and I'll send it to you.
0: Clear. Thank you.

0: Hotel 2-24 Echo. Got to be in the 410 Brook Street. Got a call from staff there. They have a Stephanie Troutman there who is, they were like transported to Munson for some suicidal ideation. They do have a pickup order also on site signed by a judge for her. They'd like to pass along in 248 UBEC.
1: I think I stepped over you. Did you say you can check and advise, or you want me to go back?
2: I don't need it back.
1: Okay, just let me know.
3: Male, white, black, over, black, under. 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
0: And it's except for 930 and 925. All other units except for 930, 925. When you're clear your last, you're clear to head back to command post. And for 930 and 25, 908 will be contacting you for a special assignment.

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0: 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I'm clear.
1: Sure, 10 clear. 10 from 32, 1774.
0: 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Are we switching to main city or staying on here?
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3: I got black GMC pickup. Should be about front division right now.
0: Clear, should be front division from the alleyway from State Street.
4: The Michigan file. Go ahead. West of Ross, R-O-S-S, first of Matthew Common, middle of Kelly, K-E-L-L-Y, date of birth 5-18-64.
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0: County for disorderly. Going to be 43 North Keystone Road, Midwell Inn, room 30. Staff might be dealing with it, however, we can't determine. There's a Bryce in the room throwing things around, causing a scene. 941-936. 41. 36. Clear, no mention of weapons.
1: Any mention of assault?
0: No mention of assault.
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0: 7509 from 31. If you're by your MDC, would you be able to try and flock that for me, see if anything comes up?
1: Yeah, I did. There's nothing new. Looks like he took Garfield northbound when he came into town.

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2: Go ahead.
1: I'm sure you're aware of it, just in case. The RO Alexander Chase's address is 2321 West M 113.
2: Yeah, I caught that. Thanks.

0: 231, 298.
1: Bye, JoJo.
0: It's okay to wave.
1: It took me a second to figure out who you were.

0: 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Go ahead.
1: Hey, Munson, Kalkaska 40 altitude, coming to your location from Kalkaska ER with a transfer patient. Are you aware of this patient? Did you get our pulse arrow?
0: What are the initials of this patient?
1: Initials L.M.

0: 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As you're pulling up, Stephanie's now leaving the center on foot, trying to get a clothing description.
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2: Central 231.
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0: 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RP is going to start following her, and I think 224 might be making contact now.
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0: 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Victor Robert Robert 8904, Canada, Virginia. It's a black SUV.
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0: we're still rolling. I'm up at Dresden. 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Good. I'm clearing. I was nervous. 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I got their hazard off. Still rolling. South by Ford.
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5: 27, 6, 12, and Timber Trail. I'll take it.
2: Thank you, 27. If you could just give the RPO call first. Sounds like they're still up in the air on whether they would actually like a welfare check or not. Tried to get as much information as I could, but I got a lot going on in here right now.
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1: 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Travel 7, travel 12, routine status.
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1: Division in 8th with Edward William Powell 0820.

Thank you, sir. If I can have your son, 1407 Kettle Lake Road. The RP is requesting a welfare check to be done on Cheyenne Bayette. Apparently 4 to 5 days ago, she left their residence and was worried about an ex-boyfriend, Kevin Wilcox, being at the residence. 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

0: Ashley on sobriety is break 7241. 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
0: Clear. 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
0: Central 7232. Go ahead. You usually clear the jail and out of service. Have a great night. Have a good night.
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0: Go ahead.
2: I have contact with Leah. I will be transporting her to All Seasons Resort. 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
1: Copy, I have a drop on you. 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

0: 35 Central. 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
2: Yeah, please.

0: Ben buradan kaç. 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Central 33. Three will play the front and maple to silver and Chevy pickup. N Nora 8 T Tom I Ida V Victor 3 N 8 T I V 3. It's going to be a Buick Enclave on an occupant.
1: Double 41. Anchor K9 currently off duty. They advise they can try to give him a cheetah. Clear. Okay, clear.
0: Good. Clear. Central 7532 square south. 32, good.
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0: 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I'll be dropping way off at the North Country. 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
2: Grandview Parkway and Division out with Pennsylvania Fleet. Lincoln John Paul 5523, LJP 5523, and correction, it's going to be New York Fleet on a white Jeep.

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1: 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That'll be a great Chevy pickup.

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0: 时候，面试，我在说，
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0: I'm still going to see 442 Hamilton. I have a small two-story residential. Nothing show up. We'll be out investigating. There's two Ohio Hamilton command.
1: Clear small two-story residential. Nothing showing. Out investigating. Hamilton command.

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1: T31.
0: Sorry. Clear.
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1: I realize you're doing traffic downtown area. Would you be able to copy a walking deer that needs to be dispatched to Farling Road? Farling Road and what road the deer is blocking?
0: Is it alive?
1: Affirm. Injured needs to be dispatched. RP does not have any damage to his vehicle.
0: Okay, I'll be around.
1: Quick.
0: Single family residential. Nothing showing from the exterior. Oh, man, I'm seeing stuff on scene as well.

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0: Alarm outside the home. No answer at the residence. Family member pulled up on site now. They're saying they're normally home. We're making entry as the family member to check.
1: Fire alarm outside, family member came. You're making an entry into the home with a family member. It's 121.

0: morning, J-Tan. Are you able to point out for 571 near Wood? Received a call from Isaiah. He's driving a black Chevy Cobalt. Lug nuts broke off of his tire, and he's currently stuck in the middle of the roadway. So I'm going to start calling around to some tow places.
1: Well.
0: Thank you, sir. 124.

0: 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What's your address again?
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0: defense has held strong.
1: On 1075 East McKees Road, for a 36-year-old female, she is currently conscious and breathing. She's breathing normally, not completely alert, has been going in and out of it, possibly some almost fainting episodes. Right now, she's conscious. Priority 1, 127.

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1: Copy.
2: Short.
1: Fordman Auto is going to be en route. Be advised if you arrive on scene first. Male is pretty upset because he does not have any cash on him. Fordman just advised they would be able to work something out as far as a payment.
2: Okay, thank you.

Central 7513. 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Suspicious. See, it was a white Jeep out at Credit Union 1. Thanks, 544.

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0: 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Just confirming you're going to be blocking the northbound lane.
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0: 10 from 41.
2: Go ahead.
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0: than 20 characters.
1: One 31, just south 72 east. VL with a blue hatch, Ford hatch box back. Michigan registration, boy, William Mary, 366.
2: Six

Central City. I'm assuming you're part of a fight. East Crescent, Park Street, RPA not involved. States. Two people are fighting. Two people are trying to break them up. All males, no weapons seen, unknown and intact. Working on gathering further. 231, 248, looks like you're sort of that way. 24. Yeah, 24. 248.

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It's going to be Front and Pine, West Front and Pine Street.

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0: officer at the West Front and Pine Street. 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
1: You're in the direction of travel. Come close.
2: All tribal units will be clear last with report.
1: Got it.

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0: 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We have EMS on the way for a 25-year-old male, appears high in tox in the alley.
1: Got it.
2: But non-responding to people who are trying to check on him.
0: Well, I was en route as well. 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
0: Clear enough.
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0: point over to the alley behind Golden Shoes, checking on a 25-year-old male. Seems high end tox, not responding to the ERP.
1: Yep, for a minute.
0: Gray Air 14, will show you available. Central 224. 224. Can you make this disorderly, and we'll be tonight.
1: Good. Central, you said EMS were coming to this, right?
0: Hey, firm, we got him on the way. Because she's waiting to tow truck.

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1: 进去吗？
0: 是。
2: Edward Robert versus Jack Middle is Peter. Date was 8/17 of 2000.
1: Hi.
3: M22 in Dumas, Michigan. Plate D David, U Union D David 6200, DUD 6200. It's going to be a white work van, Ford, unknown occupants.
1: 201.

0: 231, he appears to be nil-nil valid out of Dallas, Texas.
1: Clear. I got him open talking to me. We could probably cancel EMS.
0: Go ahead, cancel EMS.
2: City Rescue 1, MMR 11, you can stand down for a while. 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

0: 11 for priority 3 response to Concordia, 600 Cottagee Drive, across Green Drive and Red Drive, for an 81-year-old female fell trying to get up. She was unable to raise any staff members there. I'll update with the room number. Clear 204.
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0: 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Edward 99968. 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I'll let you know when I'm ready to go.
1: 131 Michigan 205.
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0: 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They've been an issue for a while now.
1: Copy now.
2: Central, sorry guys. 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
1: Thirty-one, that was broken. Should I hear all that?
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1: Bravo 304, 304 for Mecca.
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1: I'm going to start you to respond with Charlie 41. It'll be Wilson, 17345 East 2nd Street.
2: Copy that. We're about 30 minutes out.
1: This will be a backup.
0: 27 Central Traffic. Crofton and Ramo, the outlet, a black Mazda 3, Michigan registration, Edward Tom King, 3476.
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1: Tesla MR 11, say clear and direct.
0: Yeah.
1: Central for MR 11. MR 11. Are you clear and direct? Clear and direct. 936. Edward Lincoln, Nora 641. Yellen 641 is the late GNC Acadia. We're in front of Tri-Gas on Barlow.
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0: Clear. It sounds like it's going to be in that out or that parking lot across from Junior's Tires behind the sunlight.

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2: Forty-five twenty-six, secure, Sun Bay Village.
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2: City engine one.
5: We'll be out.
2: Clear, and city units responding to the dumpster fire, be advised, prolonged scene fire is now out.
5: City still wants to respond?
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0: Copy. 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
1: Go ahead.
0: Lance White calling from the gazebo at Lake Ridge. States approximately 15 minutes ago, an unknown male wearing no shirt came up and was self-pleasuring near him. The male has since taken off northbound on the trail. Lance does not want contact, only wanted law enforcement to be aware.
1: I'm not aware.
0: And I assume, Attorney.

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1: Chad 243.

0: 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That's roll 7533.
1: Good.
0: We'll take EMS, non-emergent. Chief complaint, collarbone, possible head injury.

Station, Metro Engine 11, MR1, responding non-emergent for law enforcement on scene. Going to be going to the westbound lane in front of Logan's Landing. Have a male crash out his bike, complaining of collarbone and possible head injury.

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0: 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In the meantime, you can send me to the alarm, and then afterwards I'll go back to the hang-up.

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0: 275. 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
1: Clear, that was the vehicle I stopped at. I was driving out of

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1: Do we know how old approximately?
0: She was born in 2013.

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0: 333, ERPD. 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
1: Clear.
2: 33 is clear. 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

0: somewhere in an alleyway by that address. 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
1: Copy that. 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
0: Good.
1: I'm off, right? 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
0: There's going to be multiple people in the house. I'm just banging on windows to see if I can wake them up.

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1: R4.
0: I've seen you in your vehicle. Did you try to drive through that gate?
1: Yeah, I made attempts of trying to go through it and exiting, and it still wouldn't close.
0: All right. Ingham County was calling on those two kids because they were moving street cones and throwing them all over the place, too. So looks like the ones heading over in the corner around me, heading up Michigan now. Looks like they both left, but...
1: All right, good copy. Do you want me to go over to that area or just let them take care of everything?
0: Just let them take care of everything. I mean, if you see them, give me an update in case they call, but I would have think that Ingham County would have been here by now.

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0: 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Yeah, West Michigan, South Williams, Michigan registration, Edward David Victor 7397. It is a black Jeep.
1: Clear, sir.

0: Niente, sì.
1: Central Bank, Archie. I made contact with one of them. I am 95 with one of the individuals in the home, just working on some translation stuff.
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0: Command 203 in service. We'll shut down the rest of the intersection. It's here in a couple minutes. I'll give the word and we'll let people know, please.
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0: I'm checking. Good morning. You can show me in service until $1,600. Be working on Lake Polestar, starting off from Crawford County. 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
0: Okay.
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0: Good morning, people. Time and number for traffic for the 500 block East Front Street break. The motor guys will be calling out plates. We don't need them back, so can you guys have a log of what vehicles are towed?
1: Clearing that. Do you want to be dropped on the call, or...

0: 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Florida plate, Frank, Union, Union, Mary, 4-9.
1: Clear. And just for my awareness, all these vehicles will be relocated to Thoroughly Field.
0: That's my understanding.
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0: 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And she is also on blood thinners, but they don't believe she sustained any injuries from rolling out of bed.
1: Thinners and no injuries got me. Thank you.

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Edward David Adams, 6572, and just advised that they just went through the construction zone, went into a ditch, and they were found heading towards 72. Central Square, 657.

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1: All units, yeah, Subaru, it's going to be like a burnt orange color. Continue north on Old 66 heading into the village. To that, he went through the construction zone, hit the arm to change lanes, and continued into the wrong lane on the construction zone.

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3: 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Good morning, service. 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

0: the Tuesday. If you have a commercial alarm, 330 East Front Street, the Harley Davidson Cozy side entry door for 236, 225 back.
1: 236. Wait,
0: clear.
2: Central.
0: Good.
2: Are you able to have one of the units right there just check the building? And just one at that intersection? Los Angeles.
0: I'll check with command.

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0: Where do you need us for these races?
1: For the 5K, it starts at 7:30. It's ME2 at in front of Oak Park Elementary at the crosswalk. And I got a East car at front and fair break.
0: Good.
1: The 10 and 15K kick off at 7:50. About 10 minutes after the, ten minutes after the start, I'll just need a motor at Penn Drive and Eastern.
0: Okay.

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4: 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We're going to be in service for 24 and ALS units.
3: 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Good morning, Ash and sir. You have a great day.
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1: 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So, I'll figure it out, I guess.
0: Clear.
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0: 206.
2: I'm clearing that traffic.
0: Clear.
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0: afternoon.
1: Hello, this is Dean Whipple.
0: I team on defense, just checking his heart. Channel 11, thank you.

0: George. Go ahead.
1: An alarm at the Harley dealership just down from.
0: Yes.
1: Thank you. 206 is going to float over there with him. He's on his way.

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1: Okay, Dr. DRP, sounds like it will be a hit and run. Sounds like Reese and Riley's equipment has some damage. He's saying 66 near the Moose. I'm headed there now to get a better location for you, but we will need a number.
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1: 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It's Lakes and Grapes.
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0: You're out the front and fair for traffic for that. You have a road patrol car there to help me?
1: Yeah, 218 is going to send a car over there. .223 and .227 will be at Washington and Garfield, correct?
0: I'm worried right now.
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1: Yeah, location's right here at the Moose. Suspect just arrived back to the scene. I'll be out.

0: 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We're checking in for 24. All of our numbers are in. Have a great day.
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0: Alpha 3, I only have one unit, or one person assigned to Alpha 3 today, with the initials BW. If you could either give us a TX and we can add the second unit, the second person on, or get with the road supervisor.
1: Yep, road supervisor is going to be on. It was the last minute switch, and we were not able to change the schedule just yet.

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0: The fire watch is completed and off clear.
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0: 23, we'll be coming up on you here in a minute. 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
2: Nine, 2-6 to command.
0: 9-2-6.
2: Just advising, the last runner for the half is now southbound on Penn Drive, and I will be following behind.
0: Claim that. Last runner for the half, southbound Penn Drive, following behind.

0: 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That's code 12.
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0: 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Okay, good day.
1: 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You as well.

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1: Paramount.

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0: Good.
1: Hey, semi got turned down here and got blocked up. 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
1: Clear on that. 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
0: Clear.
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0: Jackson lobby guard.
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0: 1087 Business Park Drive. It's me, Shoreline, and Adonix, showing west hall motion. I'll work on getting it back.
1: Clear. I can check on 5.
0: Clear.
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1: Have a good day. 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

0: 24 Road, North M37 Highway. West 24 Road, North M37 Highway. Reports of trash burning in the area. Blue smoke, heavy smell. Central clear, 18 night. Check in on 83, fire off 3.
1: It's clear. Do you know where the rendezvous point is for this?
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0: The fire watch is completed and all's clear.
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0: 10-4.
2: Not that I'm aware of from down here. Where was the tow supposed to be going to?
3: Our residence right on State Street, right near my intersection on Wellington. She said it's a BMW, it needs to be towed.
2: Clearing that, I'll check with the center.
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0: Peninsula EMS, responding Priority 3 at the time, 8834 Peninsula Drive, crosses of McKeon Road and Wilson Road. There's a 13-year-old female, looks like she's one of the runners. She fell in front of this address and states that she can't feel anything below her waist. She is responding normally, breathing normally. Such a clear 828.
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2: AM. Hey, sounds like you have a great day.

0: Did you happen to see what number we are?
1: We're number 19. So we're staged pretty far up front. It'll be after Hope Street. And it'll be between Hope and Railroad, I believe. And we're on the right-hand side is what it says on this legend. But once we get up here, they'll probably direct us a little bit better.
0: 10-4, thank you.
2: I'll clear the way for you.
0: Go ahead. Just with that runner that you're about to make contact with, not having parents around, is it possible for you to give us a bib number when you make contact so that we can try to see who the contact might be?
3: Affirmative.

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0: 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We're in a Henry Ford Hospital to the 4, Unit H5, room 538 at B. Gonna have a monitor and IV card as well as your extra.
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0: Thank you.
1: ML HC1 to Central. I'm on post.
2: Copy.
0: This is 311. Washington Street, permit 4, meeting with a Connie there. A homeless woman grabbed her arm yesterday outside of her apartment asking for money. She just wants to make a report.

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1: Hey, we've got one of our cars with a dead battery. We were just wondering if you could come jump it. We're at Main Rock.
0: Nine, 2-6 to command. Just advising the last participant and a half is just now passing Quaker Valley, heading south on 10.
2: Clearing that.
1: Thank you.
0: Ranger 5, copy direct. Thank you.
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0: Boy Edward 06361, VE 06361, GFL. 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
1: 1 moment.
2: Six one four.
0: Good there, George Ocean, David, David, Adam, Robert, David, Joseph Claude, C-L-A-U-D-E, Middle William, Common, he's a junior, 6-29 of 68.
2: Clear.
0: Significant.
1: Very good. I will add him to the test.

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0: I'm in service. I'll be on the road until 1600, then detail until 1 a.m. Car 06.
1: Graham, ready?
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7947. 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

0: looking for. Would you be able to look up a cam crew for me on Camus?
1: Yeah, go ahead.
0: They're staying at Dubonnet. They're on site 50.

0: Yes, and then if you could text a picture of the booking information, I'll give you a phone number for that.
1: Lou and Tribal Ted, I put a couple of phone numbers in there. Might be able to reach him.
2: Copy, thank you. I'll be clear.
1: Sure. Very good. 856.

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0: Fall clear.

Mountain facility, approximately 20-minute ETA with a 64-year-old male. I'm coming to you today from Montmagrelian with C1 and C2 fractures. Are you aware of this transfer? Again, approximately 20-minute ETA. Vital signs are currently heart rate is 9.5, blood pressure is 1.34.

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1: Command for 960. 960. A runner fell down at 6504 Penn Drive. EMS is headed over there now to go check it out.
2: Clear on that. Can I get that address one more time?
1: 6504 Penn Drive.
3: 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I have a gentleman down with a medical emergency.
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0: Pennsylvania plate, Lincoln Mary, yellow, 6302, 131 and 113, silver, Toyota Camry.

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1: We're out with patient with rescue six. No problem, Lamar. Easiest access is probably going to be coming from option and trying and then work their way in towards Front Street.
0: In front, but you copy that? 11 copies around the area.
2: Merv, did you copy?
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1: Bike one, go ahead.
0: Okay, can you head to the finish line? No details, requesting medical response.
1: Hey, Bravo, go.

0: 1 from command.
1: Mike 1, go ahead. 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
0: Yeah, you can probably stand down on this. It's going to be the same call as it, the Good Harbor Coffee. The units on scene now.
1: Copy that, standing down.

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1: 232.
0: Cherry Festival staff approached me requesting assistance with a vehicle need to be towed at State Wellington. Break for the vehicle description. Plate of Edward Charles George 1672 is just for the floats.
2: 232-226. I just talked to Brickyard Towing. They are on their way to State and Wellington now. I assume it's for that ride.
0: I appreciate it.
1: Command's clear as well. We did call Brickyard on that BMW earlier.

0: 6908. Go for 926. Does the 15K have a tail, do you know? It's been a while since we've seen anyone.
1: I'm at the very end. One of the runners dropped out at Gray Road. Runners slash walkers were now behind the last person now. And we just passed Camino Maria, so just north of Wilson Road.
2: Command and I don't wait. We're just waiting on confirmation from Garrett that the race course is clear up to you for the 15K.

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1: Where does the 15K end?
0: All races should be on the finish line, front unit.

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0: 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Bring for plate info on that vehicle.
1: Just has one further.
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2: Clear that.
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2: 7531.
3: And in case she observes this vehicle, come back to let us know.
2: Transmit if you need it.
3: If you can give that to me, that'd be great.
2: Number 231-922-4550.
3: Clear, thank you.
0: He would like his cousin to come pick him up and help him go get some smokes.
4: Sounds good.
2: Go ahead, lock up Pipe Alley and come on back.
1: Leave that valve open?
2: Yeah, why don't you close it?
1: Copy.
2: One clear.
1: Seven clear.

0: 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Go ahead. Is the MMR bike team going to meet me at Park Street?
1: They should be in the area of Park Street. Is there a call there for them?
2: Clear, center, 10-45.

0: clearing the yellow truck off park in front. 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
1: Mr. Hazler, he can relay the information.
2: Good.
3: Where are you at?
2: I'm Elba Highway across from this Fortunes Club. I'm going to stay here with him until his cousin can get here. He's a little wobbly. He's using my car to stand up.
3: Sounds good.

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1: Copy that. 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
1: Okay, clear. I guess what's the info on the argument? 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Thank you.
0: Thank you, sir.

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0: Yes, I'll head right over. 405.
1: Thank you.
0: 18-1 clear.
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1: A potential subject is Anthony Gurley. I know he's a frequent flyer in the Interlochen area, but I just can't remember how his fellow's name. 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
1: Okay.
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2: Looks like your plate, 2000 Toyota Camry, or just a Corey Crossing out of Buckley.
1: Copy. I think it's probably going to be the Corey guy. Can you run him out, please?

0: 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I will be en route from the Cedar area for that alarm as well.
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1: .44, I'm all set. He's not here. We'll check later.
0: Clear Alpha.
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3: 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The only thing I'm doing is following behind as they're cleaning up at this point.
2: You're in that.
3: Last runner that I had got into the truck that I'm following behind.

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0: station is. I'm almost here if you want to break off. I'll advise all mutual assistance there.
1: Copy. I'll break off from this. I'm 72 in Logner. I'll head to that parking complete.
2: Of the old art building on up 22. It's the art fair going on in Leland today. There's a pickup truck. There's a vendor there at that location. He's parked blocking the northbound lane.
0: Yeah, I got it.

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1: Thank you. 591 clear.
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1: 960.
0: Runners in through pen and center. I'll be headed to railroad in front for the parade.
1: Clear on that, 960.
2: North of Pine Street.
3: Alrighty. Go with it.
2: Blue Chief, Indianapolis. Sam, Robert, 566.
3: 963.

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1: 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It's Cass and State Street.
2: Clear. Gotcha. 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

0: Any chance you could bring us the helicopter? 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Thank you. 1 clear.
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0: Did we tell you our status for the day?
1: Negative.
0: Okay. ALS, tell ADN tomorrow.
2: Mr. 14, Charlie.
1: 14, go on traffic.
2: 131, north of Pine, the white RAV4, boy, full disregard. Frank, boy, Zebra, 8014.

0: County and it's emergency message. I just heard 4025 Wyatt Road. Have a Katrina states that her ex-boyfriend Brian Beckham trying to keep her from leaving, attempted to rip her bra off of her. No weapons, no intox. This is me for 935-96 Linda Beck.
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2: 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Party 3, since clear 1019.

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0: Control 4021. So I can have you respond. It's going to be, it's called vacant land. There is no address. However, it's going to be 1 1/3 miles south of M-72 on North Sharon Road. RP is going to be waiting for you in a white four-door Colorado at the road. And wants to report a stolen realty sign, approximate $200 value.
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0: Central 2 Stadium's going to have a suicidal person kind of in progress, 517 Wine Street, Jake Harbor. RP calling from CMH states Joseph Mikowski called in, seemed impact on the phone, stated he wanted to overdose, no access to drugs, unknown weapons. He just said he was in the area of Safe Harbor, 4225 to District, right?
1: Central 225. I'll check in advice on that one.
0: Clear.

0: 9-14 traffic.
1: City units, sounds like we have a domestic in progress. 255 Munson Avenue, it's going to be the Cambria Suites, RPs. Room 101, RP is next door. Stacy, can hear a male and female arguing and yelling. Stacy audibly heard the male slap the female and yelling at her to get out of the room. Sounds like she's trying to get dressed to leave, but he is not giving her that opportunity. Stand by for dispatch.
0: 25, we'll reroute.
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0: 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I've got the T from the airport at the LA Studio.
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0: Front Union.
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0: Central 7214 traffic. Same location, just a little bit further north. It's going to be a gray or puke green 4Runner, 9, and Nora, J. John, 8 Henry, 6 Henry.
2: Clear on puke green at 131 and 9 is north of it at 1032.

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0: 11 responding, priority 1, 332 West 9th Street, across of Wadsworth Street and Pine Street. RP, the passerby, states he came across a 40-ish-year-old male there, appeared to be confused, mumbling, sweating. He's laying in the yard. Possible maybe an issue of intact, however, RP's not sure. Seems like he's having a medical issue. Let's clear 1042.
1: I saw the name you dropped in with the corrected spelling. He's going to be nil-nil suspended prior out of Indiana.
2: Good, thanks. Rick?
1: Good. And
2: 10-8, and can head to that. It's just out.
1: Clear.
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0: copy, 5340, 17-year-old female. She's got lower abdominal pain, is not pregnant, and she's feeling very sick.
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2: 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Good. Mexico plate of 153, X-ray Paul George, 37 Red School Road, black Chevy, pickup.

Central from 7547, traffic stop. 7547. It's going to be a Michigan license plate, 78 Adam Henry Nora 0 on Traverse Field off of Hammond. It's going to be a black Tesla.

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2: I know we're at the entrance of Sam's Club over by Creekside Community Church looking for a RAV4 versus Silver Subaru Crosstrek.
3: Captain. Yeah.

0: 225.
1: I'm clear of last. 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
0: Clear.
2: We got 27 on lead for file. Last of Wilder, W-I-L-D-E-R, first of John, common spelling, middle Robert, common, date of birth is 10-14 of 74.
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0: 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Can you put me on a detail as a Crescent Shores boat launch, please? Hey, Ben. One from 20 and 4.

0: 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I'm going to start a fire watch.
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southbound for 15547, traffic stop. 15547. 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It's going to be a BMW brown in color. Okay. 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
1: Yes. 5-8 not giving me a return. Nothing listed there.
0: 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I can give you a VIN when you're ready.
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0: 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We're airborne and over the city.
1: 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Got you a 5x5. How copy?
0: Got you Lima Charlie here. 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

0: 943.
1: 943. Anytime's on scene. We've got the eastbound lane of traffic shut down for a moment.
0: Clear of blocking eastbound traffic momentarily.
2: Is she with you on post as well? Are you in front?

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1: 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The gray or silver Hyundai, Edward Paul Union, 8933. 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

0: Do you need help loading up for this afternoon's program?
1: Nope, I'm loaded and actually headed to Warner to meet a volunteer right now.
0: Okay, perfect. 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
0: 306.

0: Central to Station 9, have report of a power line hanging in the road, 285 North Reynolds Road, 285 North Reynolds Road. No arcing or sparking. Power line in the road in front of 285 Central, clear second, home 1117.
1: Leo, 4521. Well, from Maple City, short stop for Easy Mart there last night. The number for the RO is in the CAD, as well as the RO and the plate information. Last night again, it was $30.08.
2: Copy. I'll head over there eventually.

0: 21, is it a local? Negative, me sick. Copy. I'll give the number a call.
1: Very good, 1118.
2: I'm turning around to grab my hat, so if the volunteer gets there before I do, can you let them know that I'm on my way? Affirmative. We'll let them know. 303. Thank you, 303.

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1: Could I have you flip around just on the northwest side of Margarita's Grill off of Garfield there? Got a private property PDA, but I can hear the other female screaming at my RP. She's very escalated.
0: Clear, I'll be around.

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0: 14203. 14203.
1: Well,

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1: 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One, and I'll be right over.

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0: Niner Ranger 7, did you have traffic?
1: Of a bell, I believe, 100 yards down from Glenhaven, like the cannery, 20 feet from the water. I don't recall if it was injured or dead. 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
1: Hello, how do you announce South Garfield? Clear to still on 935. No, I don't need 935. I just need an EMS. Clear, got EMS rolling your way in 35. Got EMS clear.
0: That's clear. Sector 7517, your plate.
2: Said he's fine, and I didn't see him driving at all.
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1: 7214.
2: Yeah, off Chicago Road in Rapid City on some follow-up with a Mr. Chadwick.
1: MMR unit going down, emergent per law on scene, going over to Creekside Church near 3726 West South Airport Road. Going on emergent for a patient with head pain after car accident. She has child out.

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0: 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Just heads up for EMS. 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
1: Central Two Union, kind of a domestic just occurred, 210 West 10th Street between mom, dad, and Vincent Averill. Phoenix was the one who assaulted the RP. He left the house, white male, black polo shirt, jean shorts. He's going northbound on Locust. Parents are still at 210 West 10th Street. No weapons involved, and no intakes. Or 236 to 25 back.
0: I tried that number you provided for several other numbers. I'm not getting any return on those calls. I'm going to give you a text.
2: Copy.
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0: Lucas.
1: 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What's your tour? Do you have it on Lucas?
0: West. No, I'm going north on Lucas.
1: Okay. Let me take that just here for you.
0: White male, black polo shirt, jean shorts, white Adidas shoes, and I believe he's also wearing a backpack on no color.
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1: For City Units, have a disorderly going on. It's going to be at the Civic Center. It's going to be on the Fair Street side, just north of the playground area near the baseball field, like almost a lot right on the roadway. RP states there's a white male, 5'10", long gray shirt, red shorts, white shoes, black backpack. He's been threatening to assault the RP as well as weirdly watching the kids play from behind a tree, mostly focusing on the girls, it sounds like. No weapons, unknown intox. Sounds like they're still being confrontational with the RP. Stand by for dispatch.
2: I'm UTL for Phoenix. Break.
0: Go ahead.
2: I'll get out to the Civic Center on that one. It's 236 Alpha.
0: Clear. Break 236, will you be all set?
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0: 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I will show 225 and route to the disorderly.

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0: can still hear the male yelling at the RP. He's trying to walk away, and the male keeps following him in his face. Sounds like it's caused five other parents to now become involved. Nothing physical at this point, but I can hear the subject yelling.
1: 25, sir.
2: Two Queen, Teen, Tom, 22, 113, and 186 would be a grave, although XC 60.

0: good.
1: Central, can you turn over French Manor and Medi Lodge of TC to the next closest, please?
0: Hey, firm MMR1 already advised, working on it. 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Thank you.
1: Everything.

0: Peninsula Alpha 2 being requested as next closest in Garfield Township, responding Party 1, 1420 Terra Road, so French Manor Terra, assisted living room 15. I have an 89-year-old male there, is having heart issues. Again, Priority 1, Central Clear, 1145.
1: Park near East State and Merritt Street, had a white male, light blue shirt, no shoes, yelling at vendors. He's currently down at the park yelling. Nothing's been physical at this time, no weapons, probable intox. Leave for 950, I'll find you back.
2: 9. 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
0: Five 585 Lafreniere Road, Metal Lodge of Traverse City, across of Mayland, David Place, room 8. Emergent, per nurse. 62-year-old male there, altered LOC. Got emergent, sounds clear, 1146.
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1: Glacier Drive, 6421 Glacier Drive, that crosses Lakeshore Drive. This is for a FedEx truck that went down a steep ravine and is on its side. 811, 891, law enforcement, 1149.
2: That was wrong.
1: Copy, there are no injuries.
2: Copy, no injuries.

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1: If I can have you make your way to 5237 Metal Lark Lane Northwest, be off of Bags Road. I'm a USPS postal worker. Hit another vehicle with her vehicle. They're requiring a police report. Hello.
2: Come and check your status.
3: We're just clearing here. If 21's in town, I think. Are we closer or no?
4: It's 231 on this detail down here.
1: Closer?
4: Oh,
5: she was doing canine sweeps earlier. I haven't heard her check out.
4: 231-01.
5: Sierra 1 from 206. She is 10-7. She must not have checked out.
4: Clear on that, sir. 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

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Another motor vehicle crash in front of Trish's Dishes. 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
3: Last of Malik, M is in Mary, A Adam, L Lincoln, E Edward, K King, first of Barry, B A R R Y, middle of Allen, A L A N. This date of birth is 426 of 66, 426 of 66. I need a complaint number for a misdemeanor voting violation on East Bay and his ops code.
2: Emma.
1: 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Looks like the FedEx truck just slid down the hill here.

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0: Appreciate you. I'll be all set. Thank you.
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2: Could you just go ahead with the first? 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
3: 14, Frank, Adam, Tom, Edward, Nora.
2: Clear, thank you. Central 935, can you copy on a trespass / move along?
0: Good.
2: Head over to Williams Kia. They've got an orange Kia that is parked there. They'd like him moved along. He does not have an appointment anytime soon.

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1: Good.
0: I'll be en route down to Fife Lake to conduct an interview. I'll advise the address when I get close.
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2: Airman 3, stand by flight request Petoskey to Detroit, Petoskey to Detroit, pending weather.
0: Three oh two, priority 10 SVT, coming out of Munson, Manistee, ED room 3, going to Munson Cadillac, room 278. You're gonna have a cardiac monitor and an IV blood in it.
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0: 2 months, I'm 03 with law enforcement for a minor incident. I'm going to be right in front of the VFW hall. Away to two vehicle accident, minor injuries. We landed for 511 and 590 at 206.
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0: Copy. You're real close to that other one. 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
6: Go ahead. Go ahead.
0: You can relay the fire, maybe grab a couple photos, DOT number, and possibly driver's license. That way we can gather that information. That way 27 can get to the other MPCI.
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0: Central Phase 1.
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0: 12. He did tell me that.
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2: Yes. Cottage View Drive.
1: Oh, nine. Yes.
3: Six, 660, Hannah. Intox mail, they need checked out. Again, next closest, non-emergent. Bunch of clear, 1213. Central Omar Alpha 3, we will be en route.
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5: EMS Station 5 have a priority 3, 6493 6 Mile Road, 6493 6 Mile Road. 88-year-old female, conscious and breathing. She's having back spasms. This is going to be west of Benzie Highway, south of Smelter Road. Central's clear for Stones, 1214.

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1: 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Update on that location. East of Smelter Road, west of Envy Highway.
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3: 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Can I have you head up towards the casino on the 72? 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
1: Clear. 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
0: Do you have an ETA for EMS?
3: MMR 3 is coming from Acme Corners.
0: Clear.
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1: This is Clarence.
0: Come on.

0: chief.
1: That is 5 assistant checking in route to 6 Mile Road. Cover that medical call.
0: Not yet, thank you. 1225.

0: Well, again, it's people first.
1: I'm the registered owner. My last name is Willie, W-I-L-L-E. First of Daniel, I-E-L, middle of John, J-O-H-N. Give me all the number 915-63-091563.
0: He's no low balance, got a good plate and good insurance. 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
1: Hang on.
0: I'll advise on the tow here shortly. Very good.

0: ring. Do you have all of the info for the driver of the D-David ZZ and Mary car?
1: Affirmative, I advise everything is good there.
0: Got it. Do you have the two passengers?
1: I can get them. I don't need them.
0: Copy. I just need them in the call for me.
1: Copy.
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0: Oil Y, middle Jean, J-E-A-N. 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
1: 27, I'm sorry, I think you misunderstood me. I can get them here from our in-house. I have them. I don't need you to get them to me.
0: Okay, I got it.

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1: Double.

0: is clearing 40 right now. He is back in the fridge.
1: All right, copy. You're going back to the fridge.
2: Frederick EMS being requested, 11136 Tanglewood Drive, South Branch Township, 65-year-old male, severe arm laceration, 1231.

0: man. Go ahead.
1: Just curious, did Lonnie just stick out here until the wrecker came? The vehicle is off the road and it's not in any hazard or anything like that. So if they need to stick out here, we can. If not, then we'll clear.
0: No, you're good to go as long as there's no hazard to the public and they've got their own wrecker arranged. Everything's good there. They're happy with that. They'll contact you at the department there for the pictures.
1: Copy. Yeah, just let me know about the pictures, and we and remaining senior units will be clear and available. Thank you.
0: Copy. Thank you. 1234.

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1: Okay.
0: I'll take that some time, thank you.

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1: I'm seeing.
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2: Central Dispatch, Bravo 81, go
0: ahead. Go ahead.
2: This is emotional episode. Currently going on at 111 West Broadway Street, 111 West Broadway Street. This is going to be between St. Joseph's and St. Mary's. Crystal, present. 1238.

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3: Good. Were you going to head to that suspicious or the traffic first side here, closer to the suspicious?
2: Yeah, Nathan Franklin. So, which location is that suspicious again?
3: It's going to be Wellington Street and Webster Street, northeast corner, looks like a syringe with something in it.
2: Clear.
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1: I'll be in service until 2010.
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0: That's why you're our leader, Cass.
2: If you had just dispatched a mental health issue at 111 West Broadway in Sutton Bay, and I've also dispatched fire department, I'd like to get you over there.
0: I will head towards Sutton Bay then.

0: 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Transporting one Edmondson. 1240.
1: Back to stage one. You said northeast corner. UTL, being sent in next.
2: Clear.
1: Cleveland on 991. Right, this was recorded by visitors across the way. If you were in the front yard yelling at, she needed help.

0: 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Caller's having issues with her smoke detector. Central's clear. First tone's 1242.
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2: 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They have a 65-year-old male there. He's having some difficulty breathing as well as high intox. Just clear 1245.

0: Yuma County from 991. Okay, the resident here was yelling and screaming at a sporting event. No problems here. 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
4: 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The supervisor of the USPS worker has to show up and observe everything. We're getting out of here.
2: RP's at 417. She can lead you back. 4236 and you'll be able to back.
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4: Good.
2: Heading over to Boone's Long Lake Inn, it occurs East Long Lake and C Corps. With a white Mustang with two stripes running down the hood. It was last seen eastbound, damage on the passenger side. You'll be meeting with a white Tahoe at Boone's Long Lake Inn.
4: Copy that.
6: Just for advisement, it sounds like the patient's calm and cooperative. It sounds like he wants this help. You're going to be meeting with the RP on the north side of the building, Silver Subaru. They're going to direct you right to the correct patient room. I don't think they gave us the right number.
1: Central 245, Mel.

0: Central 582. Can you repeat your traffic? 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
1: Hey, firm apologies. It's, you'll be meeting with the RP on the north side of the parking lot, Silver Subaru. They're going to lead you to the patient. I'm not sure if 406 is an actual crib number there.

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1: 7544.
0: David Robert William, 060, 113, Jackson Creek Drive. It'll be a black Jeep Wrangler.
1: Okay.
2: Your 3, I'll be down in Benzie County.

0: 3, did you copy?
1: I did not. For a lot going on here. Go again.
0: I'll be down in Benzene County.
1: Call 50.
2: Hi, Ben. Have an RV.

0: Leland on 45-27. I can be en route from Lake Leland on. Appears that there's a cut on the RP. Is that what I'm reading?
1: Yes. Superficial from them fighting over an item that she ripped out of her hands. She doesn't need any medical attention.
0: Copy. I guess I'll head to that, and the Glacier Drive can wait again.
2: Right, they're all set there. They were just waiting on the FedEx wrecker. There was no hazards to the public or vehicles blocking anything. So Cedar Fire has photographs and the information on the driver and the vehicle when you get a chance.
0: I got it.
3: I didn't copy that. Yeah, traffic for 25. I'm 95. Looking for an injury.
4: Negative. You're all set. I was just talking to the 236.

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0: 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Maxie?
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2: Copy, assigned you to this welfare check. I put in a pretty lengthy narrative, basically what he told me, and we'll go from there.
1: Copy, I'll be around. Baseline is 804, GCS 15, is confused, unable to recall questions. Unknown last alcoholic beverage. Vitals are as follows: 114 over 77, heart rate of 91, respirations 18, standing at 97% under a mirror. I'll work on a blood sugar and let the nurse know when we get there. We have an ETA about 10 to 15, you're probably going to further.
0: Now, and it sounds like they're still arguing about.
1: Not yet, I was going to get one for the
3: time. I'm in the final level, Munson Cliff.
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0: Pierre from Northport Alpha 691 with Farmer Lee. New Munson. Leaving Northport right now with a 76 year old female. She was coming down the hill on her bicycle. 30 miles, lost control, ended up hitting the tree. Right now she's explaining the left elbow hurting and also confusion. I'm going to get some vitals and ALS urine and get you further on Pulsera.
1: Much appreciated. Thank you.
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0: Coming on.
1: Can I get a no preference for the Equinox, please? We're in the parking lot between Dairy Queen and the Green.
0: Coming on.
2: From his vantage point, can't see anything in the area of that 911.
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4: 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Wait a second before I open it up. 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

with an ongoing forest fire, we're going to need at least one more person to respond to the station with 601 and be prepared for vehicle transport. 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

0: Zero Tango Alpha, down safe, Driver City, and fuel's there for you.
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2: Slowly on 4521. Just FYI, Sierra, I'm not on that welfare check yet. I'm still in Cedar area. Edward Charles George 9150 113 Bancroft will be a white.

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27 from 203. Out of the road. Working on it, making my way down. Claire, can you let me know when Front Street is clear and I'll open it up?

last 903, respond for a traumatic injury, bicycle accident. It's going to be 204 and Scott Hill Road, 204 Scott Hill. One patient, no vehicle involved, bicycle accident, 1336.

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0: Plan that, opening up, waiting for the civilian to come back 2 minutes out.

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0: My apologies, my down 50. We're going to be out of service until further notice.
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1: Yeah, I'm hoping they can at least get it up to the sidewalk.
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1: Payphone.

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1: Union and 10th, Union and 10th, you can open it up.
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2: 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Yeah, Spruce Lane behind C. Charles F. Frank B. Boy 442, CFB 442, 20 Subaru Outback.

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0: Can you head north for just a second? 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
1: I had 72 and T-shirts, 571 under half an angle of the road. 6, Q Queen, D David, T Tom.
0: Yeah, it's going to be 72 and M Ranch Trail, 1354.

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1: Afternoon, sir. It's the Midnight Stern off the detach on training.
0: Good afternoon.

0: 10 over to Meyer, going to be in row F. Edward, Charles Queen, 9748, the gray Nissan Sentra with a dog in it that's panting heavily. Yeah.
1: You run the EMS station 9, have a priority 2590 North Holbert Road, 2590 North Holbert Road, closest crossroads are Honor Highway, Stevens Road. 84-year-old male, conscious and breathing. He's unable to move his legs, said that one side is numb. Central's clear for Stone, 1356.

14 West Sharon Road. Received a call from a John Hall who states that Terry Dandrin is highly intoxicated. She has a gun, and she is trying to kill him. He states he is currently hiding out, disconnected the line.

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2: We have for a report, Drew, though.

0: up right now. Looks like at that residence, no priors. I'm going to look at another residence.
1: Go ahead.
2: I just have a caller asking about the legality of some stuff with boats. If you can give him a call.
1: Clear, if you can throw me on the call, and I'll call him when I can.
2: Clear.
3: Central Florida.
2: Clear, open.
3: Clear my detail. I'll be a traffic car until 0200.
2: I just gonna need to be a TX reference, a stolen phone charger.
0: I talking to the. He advised me I was too loud and that she was gonna hear me. He then proceeded to talk over top of me. But stated that she was highly intoxicated.
1: Just cleared my stop, headed that way.

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0: 12 30 Bruton Central, it looks like long.
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0: command post is going to be closing down temporarily until the 1730 changeover. I'll have you move to fire main. Central will reach from there for anything in the festival area. Command's clear at 1404.
1: You gonna try and stage, or you gonna

0: 40 units from 70 to 14. I'm just turning at 131 head south from 72.
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2: Good afternoon. I'll be in.
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0: Hi, I got a call from a camper who was on site 447, and they said they left behind some tent poles and a dark green. I was just wondering.
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0: 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Central clear, 14 or 9.
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0: 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I'll be out with the residents, 6314. 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
1: Go ahead.
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0: 说慢话。对，是没有忘说事儿。
1: Contact with the female. But 14 is clear. Do you want me to slide down?
2: Negative.

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First alarm for a VI action. The car version is there. Going to be northbound mile marker 195, Liberty Township. The one female passenger, 45-year-old female with cell phone on that. You'll be using 83 Fire Ops 2.

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1: You were breaking up. I was picking somebody else up.

0: cold. And they're going to be on the river behind 3844 Old Western Road Southeast.
1: Okay. Head out there.
2: That old train address.
0: Be awesome. 202 is going to head that way.
2: Okay, just old or 72 east now, 131.
0: Okay.
3: Sounds reported, it'll be in route as well.
0: 340. That we are on the river, and it's going to be

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1: Clear, can do.

my status. One US 31 South. RP got a report that there was some homeless individual looking at this property. It was just like, it says, they double check that it's secure. Clear, and just for advisement, it sounds like he's no longer on the property.

0: Cleveland Mile 4523.
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0: Can you assign me to that rollover earlier? I'll be out at Cedar Fire on follow-up.
1: Yeah,

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1: 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Runway 242. Good status.
0: Hey, Mark. Are you listening?

0: 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Are you on scene?
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0: K-A-R-T.
1: Is that me, boy?
0: Affirmative, sorry. Boy, Ocean, Ocean, King, and Robert, Tom, Bookart.
1: Copy. Inside the residence and refusing to leave.
2: Clear. Is there a TX in the chat? I'll see if I can call him on my way there. That's been 20 minutes now.
1: Call or phone number for my caller.
2: Clear, thanks.
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0: Sure, I go.
1: Just verifying that you saw they would like to be at Norman Township Fire Hall, the LZ.
0: I didn't know that, but I did recognize the area, so thanks for the heads up.
1: Okay, happy, thanks.

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1: Central 3905, can you text me the 72's telephone number, please? 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Yeah, 4-7.

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0: Silver Lake, 2 kayaks.
1: Okay.
2: Got off TX with him. He said it sounds like a civil issue, and he settles the people down.
0: Go ahead.
1: Update on your call. Got an additional call. Male saw him on Barnes Road approximately 5 to 10 minutes ago, walking eastbound towards Silver Lake.

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0: 72-40. RP was originally at KSL Lobby. I believe she was going to go home. Reference 7325 Sunny Lane Southwest has a neighbor by the name of Clay who was trespassing, harassing her. She was looking for documentation.
1: Clear my flex time dial. I'll get it back up and give her TX.

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1: Gina, it was so nice of you.
2: And that way we can just look out for that and make a pit stop.

Central, LMR, MERV. Wall Street, we got reports that a female in a tie-dye shirt fell. Sounds like she's an older female. Sounds like somebody helped her up into her walker, but would you be able to swing to see if somebody needs medical attention?

131 in Pura with 2 R Robert, B Boy, 2 Queen, 3 is Blackout East.

0: of you make your way to 5718 Urbison Drive Southeast. It's going to run south off of Spencer Road. They have Great Lakes Energy and are out to a... They've had issues with threats from the person that lives there with their linemen. They're requesting law to be present when they're on scene.
1: I'll point that way. Are they going right now, or?
0: When they called a few minutes ago, they had an incident at East Police. I will, with great attention, thank you. Thank you. I appreciate it.
2: Central 36, we clear last, and I come back 40.

0: history, threatened to kill him and lock him in.
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1: Miles up.

0: sure if you have your plugs up. They did tell me that if the doors are locked, where the spirit key is at, if she's not answering, I have it in the CAD. Nope.
1: Account 301.
2: 301.
1: We have been disregarded by 301.
3: We will now Glen Lake EMS and Park Ranger availability to the top of Overlook Number 9. Overlook Number 9, 8691 South Stocking Scenic Drive. We have a traumatic injury, some kind of person cut their head. That's all we have. Call came from a park volunteer at the bottom of the hill. He said the patient was two-thirds of the way up. So again, Glen Lake, respond to the top of Overlook 9, pending further information.

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1: 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I'll be route from Stormer and 22.
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0: Three. What's your guys' name?
1: It's going to be to James Leach that's registered there.
0: Okay, thanks.

0: Rescue 252.
1: Is it a park? I have the Ranger.
2: Yeah, affirmative. Ranger 3 is in out there, and the park EMS person also in out.
0: Got it, thanks.
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State County, it's Beale on the area of State Street and Ingersoll Road coming into our county in Pipe Lake. Gray Toyota Tacoma. Older male driver, our PFOT was intact. He was driving slow speeds, unable to maintain his lane of travel. It was clear, 1530.

Hugo.

0: 7240 status. 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We got a call from her and she sounds kind of distraught, not really able to get much from her.
1: Copy, you're out.

0: Leland, Echo 415, patient update. 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Anyone else heading this way emergently can slow down. We're talking about a plan getting back up.
1: So 391 staged at the launch point. 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
1: 727.
0: You take me off board. 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
0: 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That was the best I could get from her.
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And the Resident units, be well in the area southwest Bay Shore East Carter Road. Have a black Lincoln SUV that's going way under the speed limit all over the road. We have Edward James Boy 1716 last seen southbound 542.

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1: Who is that?
0: Been stung or bitten by a flying insect. He's unsure what type of frog bit him. He's never had a reaction before.

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0: time, a dark red Chevy Silverado, license plate, Roger, Edward, David, Lincoln, Boy Zebra, swerving, as well as almost a couple vehicles driving high speed.
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0: in contact with Terry. 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

0: 241 is on scene.
1: May lead to something else, but they said a vehicle crashed through one of their gates there at the homestead and mangled up the gate, and they tracked the gentleman down in his truck, and he was not very cooperative. They did give me a plate. He said they're pretty concerned about getting a report for the association, but I told her to keep an eye out for this gentleman.
0: Copy.

0: city unit have an assault that just occurred at the Beta bus stop at Meyer. RP states he just watched two males fight each other. One's a white male with black shorts, blue sweatshirt, and blue luggage. He is the aggressor. The other male is a white male, yellow reflecting shirt, yellow pants. They have since stopped fighting, however, they're both still in the area near each other. No weapons involved, unknown on intox. Have I?
1: Central 236. Am I correct in saying that the RP is not involved?
0: Affirm, you just witnessed it happen.
1: Okay.

0: 31. I'll be out of service. Have a good night.
1: Thank you, 31. You as well.
2: Last of Broch, B-O-R-A-C-H, versus Karen with a K, middle of Denise, D-E-N-I-C-E, Karen Denise Broch, email 628-1960.

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0: 950.
1: 107, have a good night.
0: Okay, have a good night. Central Page Agency, Rescue 1, MMR 1, going 33, over to the trestle. It's going to be just west of the wastewater treatment plant. Have a 48-year-old male who fell into the water and sounds like he broke both ankles. 1557.

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0: 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Huron and Seneca Street, OPA, white Nissan, Xterra.

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1: Good evening, I'm in service until 02, starting off in Roscommon. Have a good shift.
0: Thank you, 34, you as well. I'll check it out. Okay, Matt. Alpha 1.
2: That's 1. Can you one rest 1 and off? Clear. No more 11 minutes.
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0: You too, thanks.
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0: 2. Assuming we have a call, didn't get a dispatch here, tones over the air. We're going to be around 1738 Eastbrook. Soon, otherwise, different message.
1: No, I'll have you continue. It's possible I missed your pager, probably.
0: Okay.
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3: 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Central County, hang up. Peninsula Township, 1606. One is en route to Munson. 241 is clear.

hotel information only in the area of Honor Bank on Front Street. Have three females hanging out on the dock. They don't own a slip there or anything. RP thought it was suspicious. No clothing descriptions. 16-07.

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3: 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BA Silver Nissan Altima.
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0: You know, 3515, I'm leaving the file. The last of Holland, H-O-L-L-A-N-D, first of Craig, C-R-A-I-G, middle of Howard, common, Craig, Howard, Holland, male, 11-11-1978. Copy, thanks.

For Robert Charles, Nora 84L, RC, N 843, affordable.

0: 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Is this on a vehicle or on a boat?
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0: Clear. It's looking like it was replaced by Boy 53, Frank Boy Edward, but that plate is also expired.
1: Yeah, it's on a Mercedes-Benz. Looks like Lincoln Robert Charles, so 84.
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0: 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I'm just passing Best Buy.

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0: Okay.
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0: 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We were able to make contact.
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2: Agreements on your facility, the 15-minute EPA. We are inbound with a 55-year-old male. Chief complaint is going to be allergic reaction to an unknown sting. Patient believes he was stung at approximately 3:30 this afternoon. Unknown exactly what type of insect. Patient went to the fire station. Upon arrival, patient was present with feeling tightness in his chest, shortness of breath, felt like tongue swelling. Patient's been given 0.3 milligrams of Benadryl, 125 milligrams of Solumedrol, and is currently receiving a duodenal breathing treatment. At this time, levels are as follows. Patient is ANO times 4. We have a heart rate of 92, sinus rhythm on the monitor. SpO2 is 98% on that breathing treatment. Last blood pressure was 118 over 72, 118 over 72. Have a respiration rate of 20. Well, there's nothing further. We are about 12 minutes out.
0: Nothing further. Room assignment upon arrival, month and clear.
2: Copy. Glen Lake clear.
3: Further.
0: 1629.
3: 920. I believe out of Michigan. Email last. Boothiller. B-O-U-T-H. Date of birth is 125-74, 125-74, I believe.
0: Okay, stand by.
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0: Hospital 920, what's your return?
1: Central MMR 11. Okay, do you see a local? Do you have a local address?
0: Hey, firm, showing one off, good, Rick Road.
1: Okay, but non-compliant, so.
0: Affirm, non-compliance.
1: Okay, thanks.

0: Benzie County to Benzie EMS. Benzie County to Benzie EMS. Have a request for a non-emergent transfer from Paul over to Munson. It's going to be ALS. For a 76-year-old male with a pulmonary embolism. Benzie County clear for stone, 1631.
1: 10-1-2002, 10-1-2002, white female.
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0: Alpha. 6-7, standby. It's your turn. Currently.
1: Thank you. I was getting the same over.
0: I apologize. It's actually going to be a plate, and it's going to be out of Florida. Good. Adam Zebra. Edward Zebra. Clear, standby.

0: Central 67, is your turn. 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
1: Thanks, just drop it up on the way.
0: Clear and disconnect. Going in your public box.
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0: Central 920 958 status.
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0: Yeah, AVY to a Linda out of Henderson Drive.
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1: Can I get EMS non-emergent just for a fall here, but the female half, her elbow is cut down to the bone.
0: Clear EMS non-emergent.

Charlotte on scene at 7195 Henderson Drive, across of East Shore Road, for a female that's

0: 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He's going to drive her in for stitches.
1: Her law enforcement can now cancel. They're going to go POV.
0: Copy that, cancel. So, 8115, I'll be out on the accident.
2: This is this.

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0: Not seeing anything clearly labeled as retail fraud. She does have multiple previous larcenies out of Connecticut, though.
1: Clear. All right, what was that jurisdiction?
0: Connecticut.

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0: It's area code 231-493-1480.
1: Copy. What's the RO's address?
0: 6744 Weldon in Thompsonville.
1: Copy. Can you add his name to the judge?
0: You can dispatch me with that. There's a little fit. Go ahead.
2: I'm clear of that. Speak with an officer. What do you have holding?
0: 1049 Arthur Street, apartment 10. A Miss Jane Booth reporting having discovered cuffs and jewelry was stolen this morning.
2: No, I'm clear. You can put me on it.
0: Sure enough.
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2: Good afternoon. I'll be in the county until 02, car 22.
3: Unconscious female due to heat exhaustion.
4: Yeah, they're not going to work for you. Copy, that's what we figured, and my apologies, I meant to call Aeromed 5 first. So Aeromed 5, can I also get a weather check?
5: Duty time, there's no pilot tonight.
4: Pictures. Thank you both.
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0: 7240.
1: Myself and 43 have been disregarded. We'll be in the county still.
0: Claire, welcome back to the county.
2: Hey, I'm just looking for law enforcement who might have time for a quick phone call. We have a visitor on North Manitou Island who's behaving inappropriately toward one of our staff.
0: Hello, anyone?
3: You're out.

0: Murmur. Got a male pass out high and talk over at Theta Hall Station. Would you guys be able to head over there?
1: Yeah, what was the location again?
0: 115 Hall Street is the Beta Transit Center. The male's going to be on the northeast corner.
2: So we found that call, Beta Hall, we're referring to.
3: Staff calling in, there's a white male, about 35 years old. He stole a shopping cart. He's currently at the bottle return. He's been there for about 4 hours.
2: En route to 204 West Jasmine for follow-up.
4: West Jasmine, 1706.

0: Direction, going to 115 Hall Street, cross the Beta, check that at the Beta Transit Center, cross the Garland, Wadsworth. He responded for a male there that was passed out, believed to be highly intox. Sitting two on scene, not emergent, 72.
1: Around
0: the
1: Wall Street.
2: Jim Seaway. Central. Disregarded by fire.
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0: Central Sioux City. A view on the area of Castorine, Washington Street for a 38-year-old white male, tan t-shirt, blue jeans, who was driving a blue Honda Pilot after a separate altercation verbal with a female. The male slammed a coffee cup on my RP's windshield. That license plate similar to Edward David Charlie 2825. I believe the vehicle still parked in the area. He didn't want to wait to make a phone report. The OL for now is 2813.
1: 13, West of Hool, H. Henry, O. Onion, O. Ocean, U. Union, L. Lincoln, E. Edward, first of Nathaniel, N. A. T. H. A. N. I. E. L., middle of Thomas Common, Nathaniel Thomas Hool, male, 8, 13, 1980.

0: 612 Ranger 3 on Sleepy Comet.
1: Oh.
0: Yeah, just giving you an update. I got a hold of your employee on North. I've got the info I need, and that situation should be resolved. They've departed the island.
1: Thank you.

Angeles, Paige Mitchell, Squatty, MMR Anthony Whitewater, going priority 14551 South Village Drive. It's going to be the Grand Towers Resort Clubhouse Pro Shop. 37-year-old male believes he was stung by a bee, has a history of severe reactions. Security will meet you there. 1715.

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2: Go ahead.
3: Hey, once in the air, MMR proper up in 5 and boundary facility with a transfer for a month in Otsego. Patient initials are I as in India, S as in Sierra. Birth date 10-9-2005. Are you aware of the station?
2: I am aware.
3: Copy that. We're resting as comfortably as possible on the cot with a rate.Sinus rate of 72 on the monitor, glass pressure 132 over 81, 98% on 3 liters. He is about to get his last dose of blood for me in 2 minutes here, totaling 2 for the trip. Still having significant amounts of pain in the injured areas to the ankle and low shoulder. Coroner of the road will see about 15.
4: Is Union Edward 8047 in a dark colored Tesla? Yeah.
3: 0.5 milligram every 20-ish minutes to control pain, but we're still severely in pain.
2: Okay, thank you. Nothing further. Room assignment upon arrival, Munson clear.
3: 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Thank you, Munson.

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0: Place Hotel, Crossover Park Street and Boardman Avenue. It's in the alley behind them in the north, correction, southeast corner for a 54-year-old male, low blood sugar, 1721.

Blair EMS responding priority 2, 4160 Beacon Street, speaking of the north. Presence of M37. Have a 67-year-old female there who's having breathing difficulties. They're going to direct you right to the patient when you get there. Central Clear, 1723.

0: MMR 12 responding Margaret, perimeter 17, call now, urgent care, 3570 North CUS 31 South Cross of Frankie, road in Division Street, room 11 for a 32-year-old female who's going into anaphylaxis, then to clear 1724. Could you change me over to cherry test, please?
1: Grandma, have a great night.
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2: 7073 56. Flag. You show me out of service. Have a good night.
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1: 23.
4: Sounds like the Las Lagunas taco truck might have done this. I guess they're at Barrels and Barrels. I'll be clear here and route to that place.
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0: Central, 7806. I was out of the car. If that status check was for me, I'm good status from the car. Okay, that's good.
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2: Illinois, David Paul, 38, second 292, a black Jeep.
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1: Central 946, just to confirm this is a Michigan plate, correct?
2: Central 946, that's all, no plate.
1: Clear.
2: Yeah, Michigan plate on Chrysler 300.
1: Clear, comes back to a 2014 Chrysler 300 EIVY to a Darlene out of Hamlin.
2: Clear, are you able to see when this actual plate was issued, like a new license plate?
1: Original issue date, September 21st,
2: 2021. Central 920.
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0: 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Good evening.
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to the scene. 4154 North Manorwood Drive, because of Eastwood Drive and Leewood Drive. Priority one, 82-year-old female there, not eating, new onset of weakness. Again, Blair, I'll call, go through the scene, so it's clear 1740.

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1: 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Priority 2 response. Responding to South Airport Road, right at the airport clearing. Just a right drive for an iPhone crash alert. Unable to reach anybody on callback. Central clear, 1740.
2: Central
3: 63. Matt Vickery. I'm going on South Airport. I'm going to check in that TI quick, just down the road before I head Kingsley.
2: Grandma. Clear.
4: Is City going to be able to handle transport if needed?
0: I will run it by them when they check in there.
5: There's a PI.
4: Perfect. Thank
2: you, Clark. My apologies, I missed that. 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
1: 63.
2: There's no crash here. I don't see a phone in the roadway either.
1: Claremont, no crash, no sign of a phone.
0: Central 7544, on the stop.
1: Stop me, guys. Looking like there's no phone so far, no crash so far, just no sign of a phone either.
0: Okay, clear. Central 947.

0: Defense 963, go ahead. I'm in 47 car.
1: Nah, clear. I'm sneaking on somebody else. John, I just want to confirm I'm good to cancel out all responding units, correct, to that PI?
0: Hey, firm. I drove through, no crash. I didn't see a phone in the road, but everybody's set.
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0: St. John's Road Patrol, BOL information area of 37 Center Road, RP State. There's a shirtless male with a long beard sitting at the edge of the road. He's concerned as if a car veers a little bit, states he believes the male will get hit. That's clear, 17, 47.
1: Sasha 946, I'll take a look.
2: Clear him out.
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3: Edward Yellow Edward 0143. Pulling into the Verizon on South Airport with a silver Chevy Sonic.
2: Clear.
3: Looks like there's a few warrants.
2: Okay, firm. Dealing on 4523, I'm out.
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1: 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I'm going to be clear with a refusal.
0: 36, confirming that you were clear of that stop.
2: Hey, firm on checks now.
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0: 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I can message them.
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0: I'm going to be Y-10-9 on the speed. Alexandria Brown, OSC Kansas.
1: Okay, if you could check on that, it'd be great. In the meantime, I'm just going to watch him on his pilgrimage back to Muskegon here.
0: Clear on that, are you wanting it back?
1: I should be alright with it.
0: Clear. Okay. 75 Tom Lean.
1: Copy that.
2: Last of Feister, Frank, Edward, Ida, Sam, Tom, Edward, Rucker. First of Melissa, Mary, Edward, Lincoln, Ida, Sam, Adam. Middle of Jane, John, Adam, Nora, Edward. 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
4: 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Very nice.

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1: 763. Can you give this call when you have a second?

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0: I just got off the phone with Mason County's dispatch. For them, will you lean them about Ms. Feister? See what they want on her.
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0: Five eight three, burn out priority 3 with an 82-year-old female, general weakness times 2 weeks, has been worsening over through the last 2 weeks, was evaluated with negative findings apparently. Current vital results, 118 over 92, heart rate of 80, respiration 16, setting at 97% on her mare. We have an ECG about 15, require anything further.
3: AOL for a gray Ford Fusion. Eastbound on Crystal Beach near Westbrook. Reported to be passing several cars on double yellow all over the roadway. So I'm just clear at 1510.
2: Clear, 9-5-8.

0: 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We have a call. We didn't get any tones with that. Affirm, responding priority 3, 4709 Marsh Road, crosses of Pierce Road and Angel Dunes Trail for an 87-year-old male, fall with dizziness and has a hand abrasion.
1: That's 963. 963.
0: If I could get another, he's extremely ETOH.
2: Satch 946. I can have the 6-3. Just want to know if they come back.

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0: Edward North Charles, 4939, ENC 4939. 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

0: there was two SUVs.
1: No, not specific on a Lexus.
0: Copy, it was quite warning for me earlier. I'm just wondering if you observed anything. Obviously not now. I'm going to head back and look at it.
1: And people were traveling through appropriately into the curve.
0: Yeah,

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1: 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If I can have you point that way, I'll find you back. A heated male who seems intoxicated with a male and a female yelling at each other. RP thinks they are unhoused. 4-2-48-224 Bay.
0: Okay, quick.
2: Central 920, I can help out. What is it?
1: An assault occurred at Walmart. They're heading into the store in the store. Hispanic male, black shirt, blue jeans, white pants.
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2: Venus. It's clear, 1830. Five two.
7: We'll be en route to the station to grab an echo.
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7: Yeah, if they're closer and they have one available, please do.
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2: Good.
3: Dispatch is unclear if you had access to a vehicle prior, or with a call.
6: Okay. 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
3: A firm.
6: Okay, I'm getting it now. 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
3: Clear all set?
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8: Copy.
9: Ryan Smith.
8: I apologize, it was Wendy. I got Brian. What was the other?
9: Smith.
6: Central 920, I'll be checking out one male matching that description. He's walking on airport near TBA credit game.
8: Clear.
0: 920-936.
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1: Go ahead.
0: I found a Brian Lee Smith, 924-1967. He's 58. Does that sound right? White male.
1: Affirmative.
0: Clear, I'll run him up.
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1: Style on a witness. Designated Franco and Hernandez. Frank S. Frank Robert, Adam Nora, Charles Ocean, Hyphen, Henry Edward Robert, Nora Adam, Nora David Edward Zebra, Crystal Alfonso, Adam Lincoln Frank Ocean, Nora Sam Ocean, 5/17/78. Break for two.
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1: Next is on my victim. Same last name, Franco Hernandez. First of Jonathan, J-O-N-A-T-H-A-N. Date of birth, standby, Helium's passport. 11/9/88.
2: Break
1: for three.
2: Go for three.
1: Another witness, she got us a passport. Two last name, same thing. Hernandez. H-E-R-N-A-N-D-E-Z. First of Lorenzo, Lincoln Ocean, Robert, Edward, Nora, Zebra Ocean. 4/11/1980. And break for the last.
2: Go with your last.
1: Another victim. Two last names. Hernandez. H-E-R-N. R-O-B-R-I-D. And then George. U-E. First of David Ida. Edward George. 1/10/93. 1/10/93.

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2: And we'll be en route.
0: 1839. Cheyenne 36, I've only got 3-1 files already. So,

0: Go ahead for two.
1: I think so. Sam, Adam, Boy, Ida, Nora, Sam, first of Cody, Common, Middle, Michael, Hammond. 10-18-93. October 18-93, a break for the last.
2: Roger, Benning and I don't hang up in the area. Horse shows by the day, 1840.
1: Last name, Cole, C-O-L-E, first of Ashley. A-S-H-L-E-Y, middle Alice, A-L-I-C-E, 1146, 86, I don't need rebacks, thank you.
0: Clear.
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0: Thanks.
3: I know you ran a bunch, could I meet you on lead with a file of the suspect? Zephyr
0: 58. Zephyr 58.
4: Sorry, do you have traffic for me, Central?
0: Not at this point.
4: Very sorry about that.
0: No problem.
3: DEZ. First name is Victor, V-I-C-T-O-R, middle Hugo, H-U-G-O, Victor Hugo Perez Hernandez, date of birth, 12-1-92.
0: Clear, and are you going to want to read
3: 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Not unless you find anything. I there's still in the call, please.
0: Clear enough.
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0: 946. Reference the 37 in the center BOL with Muskegon Warren. If you end up getting a return on that, just let Wexford know. The gentleman's going to be walking on 37 southbound. Sure he's into their county by now. Getting cleared on our end.
1: 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Central 754 status.
2: Good status. Just checking if Lean got my return on my passenger.
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3: Central 36, report number, please.
1: 36 is going to be 13528135 28.
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1: Thank you, dispatch. Please stay out for one.
0: Central, 248 on leave.
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0: Hi, ETOH.
1: Clear of Eddie Davis being transported for high speed TOH 2. Central 7544, I'm leaving. Clear, copy out of range.
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0: 67 is Dunkin' Nest in progress. Mumpkin Drive and Eastern Ave. There's a male staggering around. He attempted to get in a vehicle and then he walked away from it. He's likely high in talks. He's just walking around in the high school parking lot currently. White male, older, shirtless, black shorts, tennis shoes. No weapons. For next available at 18:47.
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0: No issues.

It appears that Jonathan got a 10-9 out of Leland on the thin range, and then another out of range out of Osceola, not valid, restricted.

0: 936 Henley.
1: 36.
0: I apologize, I have one more witness style passport priority.
1: Go ahead.
0: Two last names, again, Perez Fernandez, P-E-R-E-Z, space, H-E-R-N-A-N-D-E-Z. Two first names, Jose Antonio, J-O-A-N-T-O-N-I-O. Again, there's a space between the two. Date of birth is 4-18-90, April 18, 1990. Sunshine 3600. Was there something I missed about Jonathan for me?
1: Are you firm? Are you clear to copy?
0: Okay, go ahead.
1: You are not valid restricted.
0: All right, clear. Send me one on message, please.
2: Mayor Mr. Emmett County, and one last question. You on my screen for about 25 hours now. What's your off time?
3: 6 a.m.
2: That's a long day, sir. We'll get you next available for the Mayor and Emmett County. You can get there.
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0: 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This is the Apache Trout Grill in the parking lot at 1851.
1: Sorry, 920, go ahead.
2: We need anything with this up? Just run out, confirm it's him, and I could run him down to the jail.
1: Yeah, I can do that. Can you text me a picture of my work phone, and I can let you know for sure.
2: Sure.

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0: 1855.
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2: Clear on that?
1: You can show me clear as well.
2: Sketch Denny.
1: Go ahead, it's inbound.
3: Confirm that 7 feet.
1: Clear.
0: I'm not quite there yet, but I'm sure it's going to be a priority one. I'll get MMR. It's a 57-year-old female. She is currently conscious now, not completely alert. She passed out in the parking lot.
2: Chicory Lane, RP, calling from 4133, states there's a 3-year-old child spent outside crying, wearing only diapers, no adults seem to be around, not seeming to let the child back in, and then wrangling. Clear, I'll go check on that.
0: Semi-conscious, and is breathing, not completely alert, 31 at 1854.
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0: 25. Myself and 26 will be out at 7990 Fouch on a warrant attempt.
1: Copy.
0: I see them.
1: Central clear on butterfly kick. Clear all of them.
2: Hour shift, and we will be out of service for the rest of the evening. Have a good night.

0: just got off TX with Munson, and they don't have anybody available to meet you out back with a wheelchair. They're advising you to use the triage entrance, and they'll have staff to assist.
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0: 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I'm on Third Street.
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0: Good, copy.
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3: 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Go ahead and Temp City.
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0: Call for us and start heading that way. Be advised, we will be coming from Athens.
3: Yeah, they can cancel coming from Acme. That's going to be too far out. Still check and see if Traverse City Fire is available. If not, we'll just be 11.
0: These direction, be advised, sounds like GCFD is going to be tied up as well.
3: Copy, if that's the case, we'll just head and deal with it.

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0: We're out of the jail.
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0: Bring in one male, last of Hernandez. Are you clear from Walmart? You can pull me back on that lost and found.
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0: 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We're backing out to Moncton. 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
1: Center, Elmwood, Bravo, 191 under 800.
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3: This is Munson, go ahead.
1: Good evening, Munson. Elmwood Bravo 191. Currently in the Hunter facility with a 56-year-old female, 56-year-old female. Chief complaint is going to be altered mental status. Patient was eating at a restaurant, passed out in the parking lot, was down for approximately 10 to 15 minutes before our arrival. Patient is currently sitting at a GCS of 10, responsive to pain, open eyes and speech. Current set of vitals, we have a heart rate of 66, blood pressure of 115 over 68, SpO2 is 99% on room air, blood glucose of 105, respirations are at about 16. Currently, be your facility in about 6 minutes. Unless you're recording, thanks for it.
4: 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I'm back at the DNR launch on Arwood Trail, Torch River.
3: Clear, thank you.
2: I know, wait. Are 7 and 10 there as well?
5: 7 is out and 10 is off duty.
2: I will take him off. Do you mean also out at the office?
5: Out of duty. Officer, out of service.
2: Copy. But is Tribal 7 also out at the office or out on the road?
5: 7's on the road right now.
2: Copy, thank you. We will now turn 7, routine status.

0: cousin in law to get the unit for VOL. It's going to be a traffic violation. Jacobson Road, in between Omina Road and Peterson. RP reported a gray Hyundai sedan driving erratically and no plate information. And that he then said the sedan pulled off into a driveway. He did not have the numbers. Still not clear. 1913.
1: 45, 8, copy out of position, Homewood.
2: 45, 25, copy out of position, down the road.
1: 45, 26, same traffic as 25.
3: 23, out of position.
0: Copy all units out of position at 1913.

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0: 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I'm logged in.
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0: 27 Command for a possible. Go ahead, brother. Last is me, R is in Robert, I is in Ida, E is in Edward. Looks like G is in George, L is in Lincoln, E is in Edward. First of Joseph, check that, middle of Joseph, first of Andrew, common. Date of birth is going to be August 29th of 1984.
1: Clear, good service.

0: pues.
1: He'll know valid outside of Flint. I'll drop him in.
0: Appreciate it. Thank you. We'll be tending.
1: Click.
2: Thank you for your report.

0: I didn't keep it. Do you have her at the campground again?
1: Negative, but if she shows back up, she's going to get a citation. Oh, yeah. A lot of it. So, next time she shows up, she's getting a citation.
0: Look back, but the information in Camus is correct because I took the information from her. She didn't have an ID, though, because she said that she lost it. But all the information in Camus is what she gave me.
1: Copy. Four clear.
0: I meant to also add that I ran her camper, and that came back to the same name. So what's in Canada should be correct.

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1: Fair enough, sir.

0: 佛进佛，佛进心。Do you want me to go check the other two campgrounds since it's already 7:30?
1: If you could, that'd be great.
0: Do you want me to check payment for the Arvita sites at Silo as well?
1: Negative. I'm out here right now, so I'll just handle anything that's an issue. Central 7510 status. Good. Clear. Visible.
2: 218. Can you copy some info on a missing?
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2: The 18-year-old autistic, Luke George DeVille, D. David, D. Edwards, Roy, Y. L. Ellington, Edwards, 1125 West Avenue. I saw him about an hour ago near the beach. Signal hopping. Not sure where he wandered off to.
3: Command 236, I saw Luke. 6, 9, 10, 15 minutes ago, he was digging through trash cans over at Splash Pad.
4: Copy that. The Vita pickup truck in the back. It's got a case of beer in the back seat on the driver's side.
5: 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Edward K. King, C. Charles, 1390, EKC 1390, the Blue Mazda, 1 Ashman.
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1: On the 72 disorderly.
0: Affirm.
1: Sounds like an RP is calling from across the road. States male and female were yelling at each other. Didn't see anything physical. Seems like they both went back inside the house now. Things they should be checked out.
0: Okay, we don't have any available cars for that. Could we get some help maybe from some of the traffic cars?
1: Hey, firm, break 7544, would you be able to assist?
2: Hey, firm, just make a stop downtown real quick and reroute.
1: Here you go, Steph.

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3: That incoming assist at the LEC is really the time I lost and found. 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
0: Confirming City Rescue 1, MMR 1, available city unit, priority 1 response to 280 Washington Street, cross of Bethel Way and Cass Street. Passerby is a male, passed out outside the court entrance, wearing a blue shirt, black shorts, T-shaped head. He is unconscious, but breathing, central clear, 1930.
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1: Central Beijing, City Engine 1, MMR 11, responding priority 1 at 201 East Front Street. 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I have a 65-year-old female who's fainting. She's not conscious. She is pale. She's not breathing normally.
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1: 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We've gotten your contact back and we're just gathering priority information. 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
2: 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Units will be clear.
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0: That's Beijing. Any available MMR unit, available city unit, for a priority one response to Safe Harbor, 517 Wellington Street, cross up Station Street. It's Ron Wilson is ETOH and passed out, needs to be moved along. He is unconscious and breathing. Central clear, 1937.
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1: 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We'll be turning on a Priority 1 in a moment.
2: Very good. We'll be in after that one.
1: Station Paradise EMS, Blair EMS, Priority 1 response going to 4893 Benjamin Donald Drive, across the Boyce Road for a 60s female having trouble breathing. Touch clear, 1940.
2: To Paradise Bravo 2, we're on to that one.
1: 1941, City Institute, go to traffic.
3: You can close in route to Wellington as well.
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0: Leland, third available unit, start heading north of Leland. I have a caller who lives on Birchwood Drive who thinks that they hear someone calling for help from the water, possibly on a paddleboard.
1: Now 45-25, myself and 26 are Lake Leland. We'll start headed that way.
0: Copy.

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1: Go ahead.
0: Sorry for the delay, we're signed up here. Edwards, going to be OSC, no wants, discharge parole, expired off.
1: Clear, what's his date of birth?
0: 4/25/69.
2: Command 236.
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2: Luke's been reunited with his mom. We'll be clear.
3: Trevor, one clear.

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0: Just checking to see if you're off on my channel. 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
1: Okay, I'll switch over to that, thank you.
2: Caller didn't even see it himself. His wife saw something. I got everything from a jet ski to a rowboat to a paddleboard. They're not quite sure what they're seeing.
0: Copy that.
3: Please chat me down. Call magistrate's number, please.
0: Favor. Not copy. Is that in transport or clear no transport?
4: There's no transport.
0: Clear no transport.
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3: 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Welcome.

0: 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Alvin Munson.
1: Alvin Munson, 1948. And I believe they have possibly unintentionally dialed 911 several more times since I disconnected.
0: Self and 26 are pulling up now. You can show yourself.
1: 1946.
0: 12 for gas update. 66 and East Trail.
1: Wanted to make sure your rider didn't leave you there. For the same thing, 5973 Birchwood Drive.

0: one MMR one responding priority two at 205 6th Street, across the Locust Street and Pine Street. Use the Locust Street side access. Priority two on a 63-year-old male took a fall, landed on his face. He is bleeding. Possibly had a seizure beforehand. He is talking in the background, responding normally. 1950.
1: Leland, Ranger 5.
2: 2522, go ahead.
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2: Good evening, in service at 1951. Ranger 5, go ahead.
1: Just letting you know I'm back in the county.
2: Copy, 1951.
4: Leland, 4525.
2: Go ahead.
4: Looks to me like a kayak might have overturned. There's a couple other kayaks that are out there with them now. Looks like they might have contact.
2: Should I dispatch the boat lineup we have to assist? Or just contact Marine Patrol?
1: Merv, go ahead for command. Copy, sir, you're clear.
5: Thanks for saying that, Sean.
0: Hey, there's Sean.
5: That's Ray Munson.
0: Clear.
5: Right, Sean, transporting.

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1: Go ahead.
0: Are you able just to walk down at some point to 5981 Birchwood Drive? That should just be a few houses to the south, just to check that's where the other 911 came from. Just want to verify that there isn't a different need there.
1: Hey, firm. We'll go check it out. We're walking the beach currently.
0: And 4540 is requesting you give him the TX on his work cell. Do you have that?
1: I'm not sure. I'll take a look.
0: Copy. If not, I can provide it to you.

0: 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Can you provide that?
1: So affirmative. Let me know when you're ready.
0: Go ahead.
1: 866-1733. 866-1733.

0: Thanks.
1: Hey, Pine Harbor, Michigan Reds. Frank Boy Zebra 8630, it's over at Jeep Wrangler.
0: Control 3, how's it going?

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2: Just be advised, it looks like I have about four kayakers out. They are coming towards shore now with a jet ski that appears to be half sunk in the water. I have not been able to make contact with that other 911 caller at this point, but I'll continue to make attempts.